0: Alles 94.4 oder was?
1: This could never work, is what we said at first. But whatever this is, it's working. But we're in two different worlds in. Yeah, I'm not your husband.

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She asked, do mountains crumble? I say yes, babe, just like you and I. She say yeah, but do the blue in her eyes vanish just like the bluest sky? When the night comes, the strip of you alight. Damn, that's deep. I held it tight. I say yes, babe.

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I want a life that I'm okay with. And I cut ties in places, faces. She told me that I'm tasteless. We could do that dance if you want. You could break my heart if you wanted.

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You got that nigga body. You got that nigga long arms, fingers and shit, flat feet, big dick.

0: 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It was my fault. I'm sorry. You know? It was my fault, not him, because he always wanted to be there for you. And I'm sorry, I was young. But he's always wanted to be a father to you. So I fucked up. And I take ownership of that, of my choices and decisions. And I'm sorry for that. He's a good guy. So don't hold that against him, because it was my fault. Just, you know, forgive me.
1: 94.4. 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

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I saw your silhouette on the blind.

0: 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We shun up in EFFECT, other known as effect. You understand what I'm saying?
1: Yeah.
0: Yeah, yeah, boy.
1: Bring that back one more time.
0: Bring that beat back,
1: bring
0: man.
1: Bring that beat back.
0: Bring the beat back.
1: Y'all want to hear that beat, right? Bring that beat back.
0: Bring that
1: one,
0: beat back.
1: Two,

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1: 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Still slide if you fuck with my lover. We don't talk, but she know I still love her. Bro, boy, go stop for your mother. She needs a one and you can't even spot her. That boy gonna die with no honor, bro. I just made five, then I pop my collar. She got brains like a full-time scholar. Ain't bothered, I won't touch that girl with a rubber. I just thought I heard a prick say son. You gonna make me have to draw my son. Fuck that, bro, I'm pushing peace. They don't wanna meet my cousin. That apple ain't far from the tree, my cousin. I make a boy go bleep out, son. I told God I ain't tryna live like this, but they really wanna see the boy live like this. I cleaned up, no kitchen sink, make some sit just to witness this. I killed shit, no witnesses. Well, you know that the rap like cling, it's a different kind of trap I'm in, but